this one don't. I'm sick and tired of the way you do. Well, this time, mama, I'ma poison you. Sprinkle some goofer dust around your bed. 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

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Sprinkle some goofy dust around your bed. Wake up one morning, find your own self dead. 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I can't believe a word she said. Baby, been with every man from here to LA. Hey, listen, I had one that was 5'5", and another that was 5'6". And yet another that was 5'7". Matter of fact, I had them all at the same time. Ain't none of us going to heaven, sick and tired of the way you do. Well, this time, mama, I'ma poison you. Sprinkle some goofy dust around your bed. Wake up one morning, find your own self dead.

There wasn't nothing but a heartache in the middle of a bad dream. Like I took on the whole world and I never had a chance, girl.